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chicken, chicken, chicken, chicken, chicken, chicken, chicken, chicken, chicken, chicken, chicken, chicken, chicken, chicken, chicken, chicken, chicken, chicken, chicken, chicken, chicken, chicken, 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chicken, chicken, chicken, chicken, chicken, chicken, ch

0: Yes, I see it in you, Freddie Mercury. Now we're going to play our double shot, double shot, double shot, double shot. If you didn't get that, that was double shot, double shot, double shot, double shot. So we're going to have two songs from Shaggy, two songs from Chuckademus and the Pliers, two songs from UB40A, two songs from the All Nighters. We'll kick it off with Shaggy, It Wasn't Me, featuring Ricardo Ducent, and then Angel, featuring Rayvon. Great songs. These two are great songs. All right. Well, we might have a little chat in between. What do you reckon, Claire? We should. Warming up a little bit more now. My other side's still a bit cold, but we'll get there, wherever there is. All right. Take it away, old Shaggers. Shaggy. Shaggo. Shaggin.
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2: Yo.
1: Open up, man. Girl just caught me.
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0: Yes, Dave D. Dozy Beaky Make and Teach with the Xanadu, the legend of Xanadu. Lots of whip cracking in that, wasn't there? Yes, there certainly was. All right, over here.
1: Hello and welcome. My name is Brad Diedrick, and these are the Blue Mountain City Council weekly notices from the 1st to the 5th of June, read by our wonderful RB.

There you are, Kevin. And that was Slim Dustman. I don't think he was a dustman, was he? Anyway, he's gone off there with the winds. Here's from the Moody Blues, Nights in White Satin.